0: Nina und 99 Sus Luftballons, yeah? I'm Mike Walsh. Thank you so much for hanging out. So it's back to school, and the kids get so much of the homework. 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

0: Sir Paul on Pensacola's Jet 100.7, Maybe I'm Amazed. I'm Mike Walsh. I thank you for listening. And it's back to school time, and for some parents, that means empty nesting. And Michelle Obama loves her daughter, Sasha and Malia. But she's not sad they left home. Quote, "Aw, Barack, all cried like a baby when they went to college. I was like, bye." I got luggage when I graduated from high school. It wasn't so I could go on vacation with them.
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Do you suffer from FOMO? 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Well, don't worry. You'll never have to deal with that here. Jet 100.7.

0: baby, come back. That's Playa. I'm Mike Walsh. Thank you, Playas, for listening. So Taylor Swift donated $50,000 to a GoFundMe for a mom. She got hit by a car while helping to save teenagers from a different car crash. Taylor Swift.
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0: 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I'm Mike Walsh. Appreciate you hanging out. So the boss catches you watching videos. 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

0: 352's That's Rome. I'm Mike Walsh with a knowledge dump. So, science done at a heavy metal festival in Germany. So, under strict scientific conditions, proves that there's a correlation between listening to live metal music and a higher tolerance for pain. That's when I should schedule that root canal.
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Don't sweat it. You don't need to know all the words to sing along. Just sing along. Jack 100.7.

0: Oh, Paradise City. That's Guns N' Roses. 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

0: but I won't do that. Meatloaf, I would do anything for love. And maybe you could buy that. There's a Goodwill branded record store opening on Friday called Rewind. And it's like a regular Goodwill, except that it's specifically focused on vinyl, CDs, cassettes, Blu-rays, and DVDs. That is cool.
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0: Journey and Faithfully. I'm Mike Walsh with a life hack. So the rents, many of them are glad the kids are back in school. One of the main reasons, they don't have to hear annoying things coming out of their little mouths. Their little ingrateful mouths like, it's not fair. You never let me do anything. I hate you. And you're not the boss of me. Oh, I am the boss of every aspect of your short life.
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0: Monday morning. That's Fleetwood Mac. Hi, Mike Walsh. You know, we're all a little spacey. And some of the reasons we are is because we don't daydream enough. Some people do. And in fact, 47% of people spend their waking hours thinking about something other than what they're doing. Scalpel? Right?
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0: The police when the world is running down, and police frontman Sting is the narrator of a new documentary about composer Nino Rota. You may know him as the guy who did the music for The Godfather.
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0: Green Day, When I Come Around. And, well, you got a feel for Billy Joe Armstrong as we are entering his least favorite month. 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

0: 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John Bon Jovi himself, however, did not participate in this shopping excursion.
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0: Fleetwood Mac and Gypsy, and you're probably familiar with the Fleetwood Mac song Silver Springs. I'm sure you've seen the viral video of Stevie Nicks singing it while appearing to stare a hole through Lindsey Buckingham. Well, did you know that when Stevie Nicks wrote the song in the 70s, she actually signed over the rights to the song to her mother so her mom could collect royalties? Well, it took almost 30 years for those royalties to appear, but her mom's first check was for $50,000.
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0: 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I'm Harley, and if you look up something online and you want to remember what you just read, you might be tempted to take a screenshot of it to remember, but it turns out that doesn't help. 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So just stare at it until you've memorized it.
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0: Steve Perry and Foolish Heart. Well, Journey has thus far been unable to convince Steve Perry to join them on their final farewell tour. 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The man's name is Hugo Valenti, and he has made a living looking and sounding a lot like the real thing.
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0: 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I'm Harley, and is your spouse infringing on your freedom? 41% of wives and 32% of husbands snoop on their spouse by checking emails and cell phone call histories. 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

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I'll explain coming up. 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

0: Scandal. Love's got a line on you. Well, Scandal singer Patti Smyth's husband, John McEnroe, can be seen on ESPN offering up his commentary during the U.S. Open. And let's just say not everybody loves his commentary. Not much has changed over the years with John McEnroe. Recently, he got into some hot water after making disparaging comments about tennis player Mariano Navone, who defeated Novak Djokovic.
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0: Grand Funk and Some Kind of Wonderful. Well, Max Carl, the longtime singer of Grand Funk Railroad, he retired earlier this year after 25 years with the band. But rather than replace him, the existing members of the band just took over vocal duties. Man, imagine being someplace 25 years and then realizing how easily you could have been replaced that entire time. Yeah, no, I definitely know what that feels like.
1: 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I don't even care what anyone thinks.
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0: 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You Too covering the Pogues on a brand new Shane McGowan tribute album, which is coming out November 13th. The album will also feature Shane McGowan covers from Bruce Springsteen and the Dropkick Murphys.
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0: Journey and Girl Can't Help It. I'm Harley, and well, if you can't help but fly into a rage at the sound of other people eating, you may be suffering from something called misophonia. That is when the sounds of chewing, chomping, slurping, and gurgling can really affect your mood. Yeah, in fact, I had no idea I was a loud chewer until I ate with somebody who has misophonia, and they practically tried to choke me from across the table.
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0: The Cranberries and Dreams, and a song that is back on the Billboard charts thanks to the song's appearance in the new Peacock film, The Five-Star Weekend, starring Jennifer Garner.
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1: Yuck.
2: A British man accused of, quote, putting a carrot up his bottom.
3: Yes.
2: Has pleaded guilty to outraging public decency. This event occurred at a nature reserve. Essex Live reports a woman had been walking her dogs on Two Tree Island when she spotted Mr. Tim Meehan not wearing pants. She turned around, walked to a main path where she...
3: Did he go, what's up, Doc?
2: Where she encountered Mr. Meehan again, this time witnessing him put a carrot up his bottom.

0: when the packages come.
1: Very nice.
2: Yeah.
3: Thank you.
2: Yeah. Wow, that's great, Pat.
4: So excellent. True.
2: Yeah. Yeah. Very, very good. Now, Christy?
4: Yes?
2: We have a story you said about, this is the vacuum cleaner story?
4: Yeah, a man in Taiwan has been sentenced to prison for using a robot vacuum cleaner to catch his wife cheating. According to the South China Morning Post, the suspicious husband remotely activated the home's robot vacuum cleaner with its dedicated app and planned to use its built-in audio feature to communicate with his wife.
2: All right.
4: However,
2: uh-oh,
4: the live feed captured his wife in an intimate encounter with another man. The husband then used the video footage as evidence to sue his wife and her lover for infringing on his marital rights.
1: This is what he gets for buying the new Dyson Cuck.
4: While a court ordered the pair to pay the husband $15,000 in compensation, the wife countersued, accusing her husband of recording her without her consent. He was subsequently sentenced to 5 months in prison and fined $4,700 for unlawfully recording private images.
5: Sheesh. Dude, had he not bought that vacuum for her in the first place, she would have been busy sweeping and not needed to cheat on him.
2: Yes,
5: she would have been too busy.
2: You're right.
5: So it's kind of on
1: women be sweep.
2: We had the first half of this story because it's a two-parter. In the beginning,

0: with Right Here, Right Now, also Somebody to Love from Queen. Mary Austin, Freddie Mercury's longtime companion, revealing the unflattering last words that he said to her before he passed. Wow, November 24th, it's going to be 35 years. But she talks a lot about Freddie and his life, and she was asked what the last words were to her from Freddie. She said he was on morphine, so in and out of consciousness, but she said he called her my old faithful. She said, I felt a bit like a dog. I was not flattered. 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

Chris Fleet, Mac and Go, Your Own Way. Today, back in 1980, they ended their 9-month world tour at the Hollywood Bowl. Lindsay Buckingham announcing on stage, "This is our last show for a long time."

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0: Pensacola's Chat 100.7 fooled around and fell in love, and Elvin Bishop, who did not sing the lead part because he felt his rough voice did not fit the track. 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

0: Gary Rafferty and Baker Street. He wrote that one while traveling between Glasgow and London for legal meetings, often staying at a friend's place on the actual Baker Street. It's Mackenzie. Wouldn't it be a great way to kick off September by winning the Mega Millions lotto? The jackpot sitting at 160 million. The drawings tonight.
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0: 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What a story. All I want to do is make love to you and heart. According to some studies, September ranks as the second most common birth month following August.
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0: Brian Adams with Heaven on this Tuesday. It's been a week today since we lost Dolly Parton. Still can't believe it. Her estate announcing today that the official Team Dolly produced celebration in her honor, Dolly Fest, will take place in Nashville and also in London across two consecutive weekends next year. To keep updated, just sign up at dollyparton.com.
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0: Alanis Morissette and You Oughta Know. Hopefully you know August is over. Today's the first day of September, and this month has some interesting holidays spread throughout. September's National Happy Cat Month. International Talk Like a Pirate Day is on the 13th. And, of course, you have Labor Day coming up Monday, Labor Day weekend this weekend. And AAA wants you to know that they're predicting it's going to be the busiest Labor Day travel weekend ever. It's Mackenzie. I'm out. Have a great Tuesday.
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We are Pensacola's Classic Hits, Jet 100.7. Welcome into the show. You're inside the fish tank. My name is Matt Fisher. Thrilled to have you along this afternoon. It's Cars Now, just what I needed. 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

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It's Jet 100.7. Mac McAnally is coming back to the Gulf Coast to honor his good buddy Jimmy Buffett, the Jimmy Buffett tribute. It's called Margaritas and Memories. That is coming to the Mobile Sanger on September 11th. It's next Friday. I'll give you a chance to win tickets this hour. That's coming up right around 2:30. Give you that chance to win. This is Guns N' Roses. Welcome to the jungle. For Jet 100.7.

It's Phil Collins. I wish it would rain down on me. It's Jet 100.7. The Jimmy Buffett tribute at the Mobile Sanger Theater September 11th is with Mac McAnally and Scotty Emmerich. It's called Margaritas and Memories. It's remembering the great life of Jimmy Buffett. Yeah, tickets right now to call the number 750-961-1007. Again, 850-961-1007. Caller 7 getting tickets to Margaritas and Memories, the Jimmy Buffett tribute with Mac McAnally and Scotty Emmerich at the Sanger in Mobile September 11th. 850-961-1007. Good luck.

White Snake, Here I Go Again. It's Jed 102.7. Now that football season is back, one of the excitements of football season is tailgating, or so we thought. It turns out many Americans are opting for home gating instead. Yeah, prepping for football games at home. Have a couple cocktails. The food's right there. You got a bathroom. You got the air conditioning. It's not a terrible idea. I get it. I do prefer tailgating personally because I like to hop from one tailgate to the next. You meet a lot of great people at a tailgate. You're all there to have a good time. Sometimes I tailgate and don't even go to the football game.

0: Tom Petty and the Heartbreakers. You got lucky. It's Jet 100.7. More tickets to that Jimmy Buffett tribute coming your way next hour. Give you another chance to win those right around 3:30. That's with Mac McAnally and Scotty Emrick to honor Jimmy, as they also get ready to launch the Jimmy Buffett Museum at the Maritime Museum in Mobile as well.
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It's Van Halen, Panama. We are Jet 100.7. I saw a Ranker.com list of the states that give off the worst vibes. And the bottom three on the list, Florida, Mississippi, Alabama. So that's if you went 50 states, that was 48, 49, 50. Florida, Mississippi, Alabama. And, you know, Texas was in that as well. Here's the thing. I think that I can't say that we give off bad vibes, do we? Negative vibes? Around here on the Gulf Coast? I don't think so. I think it's just a bunch of people that have to deal with snow on a regular basis that just despise us because we live in the dream life.

Doobie Brothers, What a Fool Believes. It's Jad 100.7. The Maritime Museum in Mobile is opening a Jimmy Buffett museum. And part of that is a big Jimmy Buffett tribute show called Margaritas and Memories, September 11th at the Mobile Sanger Theater with Scotty Emmerich and Mac McAnally doing the tribute, which is really, really cool. Give you a chance to win tickets to that coming up right around 3:30. It's Bon Jovi now. This is Keep the Faith on Jad 100.7.

0: Bon Jovi, Keep the Faith. We are Jet 100.7. What's going on? 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

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You're inside the fish tank. What's going on? It's Matt. How about tickets to that Jimmy Buffett tribute, Margaritas and Memories of Mac McAnally and Scotty Emmerich at the Mobile Sanger next Friday, the 11th. 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I got a pair for you right now. 850-961-1007. Again, 850-961-1007. 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

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Man, are we really, really this desperate for a good night's sleep? So apparently, sleep vacation is a thing. And we'll talk about it coming up. It's Elton John, Don't Let the Sun Go Down on Me.

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So people have apparently started to travel specifically to improve their sleep. 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Now, here's my only problem with this. I know something like this is going to cost you a grand for a weekend, a two-night, a Friday night, Saturday night type situation. It's going to cost you $1,000 per person. You'll get some good sleep for a couple of nights, and then you go back home where all the stressors are and everything else, and you're going to sleep like crap again. And you just lost $1,000 for two nights of sleep.

Talking Heads, burning down the house. We are Jet 100.7. This is a wild stat. 88% of Americans say they would rather drive to their vacation destination than fly there. And I get it. If you're thinking cost savings, 100% I understand that. But I drove back to Iowa last July, and I hated every single second of that trip. And I like driving in a car. It was the most miserable road trip ever. It's never happening again.

rebels, to renegades, to those who are wanted dead or alive. We play all your favorite criminals. Songs. Jet 100.7.

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Don't come around here no more. It's Jet 100.7. Aaron Lewis at the Mobile Sanger Theater coming up November 18th. You got a chance to win tickets right around 4:30. Stick with me. It's George Michael.

0: Because I gotta have faith. Ooh, I gotta have faith. Because I gotta have faith, faith, faith. I gotta have faith, faith, faith. George Michael, Faith. We are Pensacola's Classic Hits. Jet 100.7. What's going on? It's Matt. You know, we have our phones in our hands at all times, right? Or at least within a short reach. And a lot of times we're scrolling, mindlessly scrolling social media. You're playing some game you saw advertised on Instagram or whatever. 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

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It's Jet 100.7. You can put Aaron Lewis on your calendar November 18th at the Mobile Sanger Theater. 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

That's Phil Collins in the air tonight. We are Jet 100.7. Are you the type of person that stresses and worries about everything? Every good relationship has two types of people. One that stresses and worries. One that does not care one bit about it. And I am the one that doesn't care. I'm the one that doesn't stress. As a matter of fact, stats show 40% of the things that we stress about on a daily basis never actually happen. 22% are things we can't control. So 62% of the things that you stress about don't happen or you have no control over. Isn't that crazy? We still worry about it anyway. It's Depeche Mode now.

Van Halen, Love Walks In. 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

crazy little thing called love. We are Jet 100.7. My wife always gives me a hard time because at home I'll stumble through trying to say something, or I hit a roadblock and I can't figure out what I'm trying to say. And she goes, "They pay you to talk?" She's right. It's kind of a shaky situation. It's Guns N' Roses now.

Yes, the Rolling Stones by request going out to David in Gulf Breeze. Thanks for tuning us in, my man. Enjoy the flight home. All right, some Toto up now with Rosanna. We are Jet 100.7.

0: 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Jet 100.7, what's going on? It's Matt. Make sure you download the Jet app, then you always have us with just a tap of the app. Sheryl Crow, All I Want to Do.
1: This ain't no disco. It ain't no country club either.

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1: It's Jet 100.7. Hey, what's going on? It's Matt. Got to give a shout out to a buddy of mine. He and his wife got divorced about a year ago. They have two kids. I think they're like 7 and 9, something like that. And they're both co-parenting so well. Like, they're always there to support the kids together. And they're always, like, when they are at supporting their kids, they sit next to each other, them and their new partners. You don't see that. Unfortunately, you don't see that as often as I think we should. Like, you know, get along for the kids' sake. I gotta give them props. They're doing it right. That's for sure.

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4: 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Here's the deal with can kickers. One day that can could be a bucket, and that's not something you want to kick. When it comes to life insurance, you can't

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